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0: Festival é a sua rádio. 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
1: 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I wait for delivery each day until three. 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
0: Deixe-se envolver pela alma de Portugal. De segunda a sexta-feira, das 9 às 10 da noite, sinta o fado na Rádio Festival. As vozes que contam histórias, as guitarras que falam ao coração. Uma hora de emoção, saudade e tradição. Fados de sempre, de segunda a sexta-feira, das 9 às 10 da noite, com Rogério Capelo, na Rádio Festival.